you an absolutely huge fighter, or a zoom in, perhaps your arm stretched out like a zombie when reading newspaper, or a squint so tightly at men who thought it's you're sleeping. Adjective as we get it. You don't want to admit it's time because you'll see where, that's okay. Where did see you? Never your to see, buddy. Can I test says.uk so you can see clearer? Okay, we'll start with yours now.

0: 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But if you can't visit their store, well, they can come to you. 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
2: From the Sky News Centre at 4, the Guards considered 14 recommendations made in by inquiry to Lucy Leppi's murder surveys. They just thought that dysfunctional management and safeguarding practices led to avoidal deaths that can suggest also. Guards in neonatal units, barring game for feeling NIS nudges, are a measure to have Secretary Noel Deppi are away. Former Secretary Jeremy Hunt says there are other issues at play too.
3: For example, NH is just overwhelmed by targets, and I think the system where often patients turn into numbs and, you know, treatment of suffering turns into an episode of care on Excel spreadsheet.
2: Lisa continued a search for a 3-year-old boy who missing himself yesterday. Noah was asked to play around from him around 3 o'clock when he became separated from a relative. It's to Andy and Donald Trump meet in New York next week. Times are reporting Prime Minister and U.S. President will face a on Tuesday at the United Nations General Assembly. Residents in Oxfordshire Village find out later the listening result of a referendum on the UK. It's a controversial plan to open an asylum centre at a nearby military site for more than 1,000 people. Arsenal making their start to the season as a youth falling up dips 4 in the FA Cup. Manager Tony Ariel said the young player impressed.
4: After the other 5 days, we had a
2: There's our Liverpool of fighting Tottenham 3-1 helped by a goal from Dominic Szoboszlai. Emil Tisse from Manfred all the way through, and the subtack now get Ed Sheeran tour after a Pramac war has dropped to his blue pants in comments. That's the latest Asti Shilling Law.
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Thank you.

Coming along now is the second single released from the 1972 album entitled Talking Book. And that was You Are the Sunshine of My Life. That song became Stevie's third number one single on the Billboard Hot 100 charts and his first number one on the Easy Listening charts. It won him a Grammy Award for the Best Male Pop Vocal Performance and was nominated for both Record of the Year and Song of the Year.

0: It's a big number one for Westlife in 2002, Unbreakable. And before that, A Little Bit of Nonsense, Piero Umiliani and Mark Fall, who were four session musicians from the RAI Orchestra. The lead part was sung by Italian singer and composer Alessandro Alessandroni and his wife Giulia. And it was... Anyway, I'll move on.
1: It's the A to Z of Pop's mystery voice. But who is this?
2: I don't call it either of those. We don't usually...

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Yeah, living on a prayer from Bon Jovi there. We're not against big-haired rock on the Reflex, oh no. And as I said, Bon Jovi are so good that they're still touring again at the moment. And of course, Richie Sambora even looked terrific in an 80s mullet. Ah, I love that man. So that was Living on a Prayer, which was the second single after You Give Love a Bad Name, and it was from the 1980s.

0: Whoa, that like... They just don't do that anywhere in music.
1: No.
0: Why is Ed Sheeran not doing a little...
1: Why are people not just going crazy at the end of songs anymore?
0: You know, I actually... I went to a gig last night. It was not at all what I expected it to be. It was supposed to be going to see a... punk ska band, but it got pushed back because of COVID, and it was a totally different band, and it was like Boston Irish punk kind of thing. So they like played the tin flute and then or like tin whistle, and then would just go ham on this like punk beat. It was crazy, but one of the guys in the band was playing the accordion, and he was headbanging while playing the accordion. So hard. There were times I was like, his head's gonna fall off like a Barbie. It's gonna like just pop off, because he was also like, must have been like 6'6". He was crazy. He was playing all the instruments as well. He was so talented.
1: As one tall man.
0: Yeah, kind of like dream man material.
1: Yeah.
0: I need a man that can go and who can headbang while playing the accordion and look so cool.
1: What a skill set.
0: Incredible. Like it was so weird and not at all my thing, but also. One of the best nights.
1: Mm-hmm.
0: It was just bizarre. A man that I think could probably play the accordion and headbang, and I wouldn't question it, is Dan Aykroyd. Little segue here.
1: Dan Aykroyd.
0: Dan Aykroyd, who is in Trading Places.
1: I have never seen that movie.
0: Never seen that movie? It's from 1983. It's also got Eddie Murphy and Jamie Lee Curtis in it, which is kind of like Dream Dinner Party.
1: Yeah.
0: Yeah. Like, amazing convo.
1: I want to pick their brains.
0: I want to hear what Jamie Lee Curtis thinks on the state of the economic state of the world right now. what was I talking about? Yeah, that's this one. We're now on to movies that are 40 years old.
1: Mm-hmm.
0: Although we've missed quite a few. I feel like, again, we are kind of rattling through just the main ones that we
1: There's just too want many. To pick. Too many people are celebrating anniversaries
0: There's
1: this
0: so
1: year.
0: So many anniversaries. Happy anniversary to you if you've got any kind of a birthday, any kind of anniversary, a wedding anniversary, divorce anniversary, just an anniversary,
1: a 300 and

Hits are back again from your top 10 from this week in 1994. It's Wolfie's Retro Charts, a new entry at 9, but will it be the highest of the week? Keep listening to find out. Corona, The Rhythm of the Night. It will go on to spend 2 weeks at number 2 later this month. They'll then return to the top 5 next spring with Baby Baby at 8, up 1.